0: for the classic 3GG, that is Men at Work. Who can it be now? That's not actually your door. I just knocked the panel there, just so you know. Even though you can go to the door, it could be someone else. Who knows? Coming up next hour, we've got this. And this 3GG.
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Brian Adams live in Paris or Duran Duran in London. 3GG's Superstar Experience. And on Monday morning, our winner will choose their adventure. Don't miss the winning call just after 8 a.m. in the local breakfast.

0: Forever Classic, 3GG, Craig Pritchard, and looking forward to Monday morning when DC makes that phone call just after 8 o'clock. Is it going to be London or Paris? Duran Duran or Bryan Adams? It all depends who picks up the phone on the other side, and it could be you. Coming up after 1 o'clock, a 30-minute music marathon, The Proclaimers. And Cold Chisel. It's a 30-minute music marathon coming your way in just a moment.
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And on Monday morning, our winner will choose their adventure. Don't miss the winning call just after 8 a.m.

drums. Look at that mama, she got it sticking in the cameraman. Oh, get out of song. And he's up there. What's that? Hawaiian noises. He's banging on the bongos like a chimpanzee. Oh, that ain't working.

Bryan Adams, live in Paris, or Duran Duran in London. 3GG's Superstar Experience. And on Monday morning, our winner will choose their adventure. Don't miss the winning call just after 8 a.m. in the local breakfast.

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And on Monday morning, our winner will choose their adventure. 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

guitar. I should have learned to play them drums. Look at that mama, she got it sticking in the cameraman. Oh, look at her song. And he's up there. What's that? Hawaiian noises. He's banging on the bongos like a chimpanzee. Oh, that ain't my

Ryan Adams, live in Paris, or Duran Duran in London. 3GG's Superstar Experience. And tomorrow morning, our winner will choose their adventure. Don't miss the winning call just after 8 a.m. in the London.

It's Forever Classic 70s Sunday morning with Kathy Dan from 1972, the great Albert Hammond. One of his solo hits, he's made songs for the Hollies and Leo Sayer. Here's It Never Rains in Southern California.

me, an overfed, long-haired, leaping gnome, should be the star of a Hollywood movie. But there I was. I was taken to a place, the Hall of the Mountain King.

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Here is You're In My Heart.

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And tomorrow morning, our winner will choose their adventure. Don't miss the winning call just after 8 a.m. in the local breakfast.